Channel 93.3, Swanee, hanging out for the Sunday 6 o'clock. I've got some new Sublime for you right now to celebrate Sublime Week. I'm calling it. This week is Sublime Week. They're going to be down in Colorado Springs on Thursday playing the Ford Amphitheater, and then their huge Fiddler's Green show on Friday. Very excited for that one. It's all on the calendar, KTCL.com. Sublime, Until the Sun Explodes, new music on Channel 93.3.

Lincoln Park, Breaking the Habit. It's a Channel 93.3 throwback. I'm Swanee. Happy Sunday. Happy August, folks. We are just plowing through summer. First week of August already here. Still hot. I don't think that's going to change, at least for a couple weeks. We've got a great week ahead of us as far as concerts are concerned. Sublime going to be playing in the Springs on Thursday and at Fiddler's Green on Friday. We got Noah Kahan playing on the 8th, and before that, Of Monsters and Men are going to be playing Red Rocks on the 6th. I said that all out of order. If you want more concise information, it's on the calendar, KGCL.com. 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

0: Dirty Heads, one of those days. It's new music on Channel 93.3. I'm Swanee. Getting out of here in just about 20 minutes. Going to go enjoy the rest of my weekend. What do we got on the way? Out of Order coming up for 7 o'clock, 9 p.m. My favorite show on the radio, Locals Only, giving the locals the love that they deserve. Denver has the best local music scene in the country. I will say it every time. My good friend Dirt will have the lowdown on that around 9 p.m. And then after that, Nick Cage bringing us into Monday with the Rewind, the legendary Nick Cage. Hey, it's been great hanging out. I will be back again tomorrow, 7 p.m. at 7:30 p.m. I am going to be giving away tickets to Role Model Live at Red Rocks on September 16th. We're going to be playing some Swanee trivia at 7:30 every day this week. So look out for that. It's Channel 93.3.
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5: Yeah, what's going on, everybody? It is Ted Striker. If you're looking for gambling advice, political commentary, or spiritual healing, this is not the show for you. But if you want awesome music and the top 20 songs in the nation played totally at random, welcome to my countdown show, Out of Order. Last week, Dirty Heads hit number one with One of Those Days. Will they be on top again today? You're going to find out. I've also got new music from Judah and the Lion, plus the incredible band Cage the Elephant will be stopping by as we kick it all off with the former number one, now at number six, Headlights from In Color is Out of Order.

Coming in at number 7 this weekend, going shopping from the Strokes on Out of Order. What's going on, everybody? It is Stryker. Besides the top 20 songs, I love to bring you the coolest new music, like this next one from Landon Barker. This is the son of Blink-182 drummer Travis Barker. He's been grinding for years. He sings, he plays guitar. He's got some talent, and this is called If I Ever Talk to God. Landon Barker is a bonus on Out of Order.

0: There's a lot of talent in the Barker family. If I ever talk to God, that is Landon Barker, son of Travis. It's a bonus this week on Out of Order. And I got to tell you, as the host of this show, who has been playing Travis Barker for 30 years on the radio, to now play his son on the radio, it gives me the goosebumps. I can't help it. It does. Okay, my name is Ted Stryker. Thanks for listening. Coming up, I got music from Sublime. Speaking of Sublime, played his dad. Now I play his son. Weezer's coming up. I don't know who River's dad is. Say it ain't so. Plus, I'm going to play some Judah and the Lion. You are out of order.
1: You are out of order.
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18: You are out!

That's a chart debut right there from Weezer. Their new song, We Might As Well Be Strangers, is number 17 on Out of Order, this countdown show. My name is Ted Stryker, and every weekend you can find me right here, same time, same place, counting down the top 20 songs totally at random. Next up, the fourth biggest song in the nation. It's called In My Room from Julia Wolf. I've

Look at Julia Wolf. She's got the fourth biggest song in the nation with In My Room on Out of Order. And it is Stryker ready for new music from Judah and the Lion. We love this band. Songs like Take It All Back, Suit and Jacket, Going to Mars. They've been guests on this show many times. This is the new tune. It's called Maybe the Best Is Now. It's Judah and the Lion as a bonus on Out of Order. Check it out.

0: Let's Go. They got a new album that drops in a couple of weeks. They also have a nationwide tour that starts in September. Maybe the Best Is Now, their brand new song on Out of Order. Not in the top 20 yet, but hopefully next weekend. All right, it is Stryker. We're going to take a break. On the way, I got music from Dominic Fike, Dexter and the Moonrocks, and Foo Fighters on Out of Order.
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1: Fool's Gold in at 13 this weekend from Buffalo Traffic Jam on Out of Order with me, Stryker, as I play you something from Foo Fighters. So their North American tour kicks off this week. They have a special show coming up with the LA Philharmonic at the Hollywood Bowl. This song is called Window. The latest from Foo Fighters is Out of Order.

0: bands on the planet, Foo Fighters, and their song called Window. It's a bonus this week, not on the countdown yet. My show is out of order, and I'm your friend Stryker. After the break, I'll be catching up with two very talented brothers, Matt and Brad. The Schultz brothers from Cage the Elephant will join me next on Out of Order.
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0: Miles Smith, Hold Me in the Dark is number 18 on Out of Order, and our guests are ready to go. I am Stryker, joined now by an incredible band, Cage the Elephant. Matt and Brad Schulter here. Guys, your new song, Beaches in Tennessee, is awesome. Give us a little of the backstory. How long did it take for this thing to come together?
1: Well, Brad had written the riff. I don't know. I feel like he showed it to me back when we were still touring, honestly. And then we got off tour last year and went directly into writing. And it was one of the early songs that happened. We like to do this thing that we call home run derby. So, like, I'll just pick up the mic, improv, and try to find compelling melodies, and the best melodies win. And really, it's about what happened, you know, several years ago. A lot of people know that I went through a mental health crisis, and we had put out a record that dealt a lot with that, but it was more so written while I was unwell. And this is the first time I've been in a really good place and been able to look back and directly kind of confront what happened and then move past it. It's not like we set out with this mission, but it was kind of like an unspoken thing for me, where it was reclaiming the ability to write about turbulent times in life, but in a somewhat lighthearted way, or what we do.
0: And this is it, Beaches in Tennessee from Cage the Elephant, number 8 on Out of Order, and more with the guys that are sitting right next to me, Matt and Brad Schulter, Cage the Elephant.

0: That's your number 8 song this weekend. Beaches in Tennessee from Cage the Elephant. Matt and Brad from the band are here. Guys, around this time last year, you were opening for Oasis. Unbelievable. What was that experience like?
1: I mean, it was a really special tour for us growing up. You partially learn how to write songs from the artists that you admire because you listen to their music so much and you hopefully pick up some tricks from them. And definitely, I remember Brad used to burn these playlist CDs.
2: Sorry, anyone who hated LimeWire.
1: Yeah. No, but he burned one for me, and one of the two songs were on it, Wonderwall and Champagne Supernova, and those stuck with us. And I mean, stuck with me. You know, Brad turned me on to him, but we were big fans growing up.
0: When you're touring with a band like that, obviously they're legends, but they've also got a reputation. Did you try to act super cool? Did you interact much with Liam and Noel?
2: They were actually super inviting and really nice to us.
1: Yeah.
2: Like, Noel would come in and just like be in the catering, just like eating, talking to everybody. So it was really cool.
1: Yeah, I mean, I don't want to blow their persona, but they're pretty cool guys, you know? And there was a big kind of like family atmosphere backstage.
0: It's always a good day when Matt and Brad from Cage the Elephant stop by. This is a throwback. Guys, thank you so much for hanging out with me on Out of Order.
3: Time shakes.

0: right, that's a new group out of the UK, Mother, and the song is called My Love, in at number 20 on Out of Order. It is Stryker talking very soft right now. Love songs and dedications. That's not what we're doing around here. But if you do have a question about the show, slide into my DMs anytime. Ted Stryker, Instagram, at Ted Stryker. I love to connect. Still to come, I got music from Joyce Manor and Modest Mouse. Plus, do Dirty Heads still have the number one song in the nation? The answer is coming up soon on Out of Order.
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18 years ago, a couple of friends were hanging out at Disneyland and they decided, hey, we're going to form a band together. And that's how Joyce Manor got started. I used to go to this bar, number 14 on Out of Order. And I'm Stryker. Thank you for making my Mixed Up Countdown show part of your weekend. Next up, in at number 10, from Modest Mouse, Picking Dragons' Pockets.

Modest Mouse picking Dragon's Pockets, number 10 this week on Out of Order. And I'm Stryker. Next up, a cool band from Boston, Slothrust. You may have heard us play them on the show in the past. They have a heavy, but like very catchy sound. The new album drops in September. This is called Ring the Bell. Slothrust is a bonus on Out of Order.

What's up? This is Duddy from the Dirty Heads, and you are listening to a former pool boy turned radio DJ. His name is Stryker, and this is Out of Order. 3.

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1: 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Don't ballguard that.
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0: jump to number 2. Come on now. Riptides from Death Cab for Cutie on Out of Order. There we go. Death Cab. It is Stryker. If you missed it earlier, Dirty Heads no longer have the number 1 song of the nation. So, who scored this week's top tune? Stick around and find out.
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18: Out of order. 15.

landing at number 15 this week. No More Regrets from Almost Monday on Out of Order. They're from San Diego. I like those dudes. All right, it is Ted Stryker. Your new number one song is so close. It's just about there. First, though, in at number 11, Doors from Noah Kahan. I grew up.

Noah Kahn fans have been wearing diapers to his shows so they don't have to leave their seats. Jeez Louise, come on now. No diapers. Get it together. Doors from Noah Kahn is in at number 11, and I'm Stryker. With that, I've played almost every song on our chart, played you the top 19. Also, Cage Elephant stopped by, your brand new number one. Here we go. It goes to Temper City. Shout out to the trio from L.A. Are you listening, Temper City? You did it. You got the number one song. Self-Aware takes the top spot on Out of Order.

0: Think about how crazy this is. That band, Temper City, pretty much brand new, self-aware. It's their debut single. It went viral before the band even played a show. And today it's the number one song in the nation on Out of Order. I'm not going to believe they're a real band until they come into the studio with me. Are they AI or are they real? I want to meet you, Temper City. Let's go. My name is Stryker, and that almost does it for me. I'm done with my conspiracy theory.
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0: 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I'm Ted Stryker here. Ted Stryker. Our executive producer is the great Corey Irwin. And we're going to be back next week, if they let us, with the top 20 songs in the nation. Until then, you have been Out of Order.
2: I got 1 minute. 1 minute left. Oh, now I got nothing left. Now I got nothing left.
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29: Hey, what's going on, everybody? It's me, Dirt, your host here on Locals Only, where I get to dedicate the entire hour to all Colorado music. Now, if you're like me, you're probably still recovering from a long weekend of music festivals. We had the return of the Underground Music Showcase and the first ever Blues for His First Rodeo down on South Broadway. Both were amazing festivals, but you know what? It doesn't end there. Towards the end of August, we've got Free Farm Fest, now in its second year, returning to Elizabeth, Colorado. Fat Sound System in a Barn, August 21st through the 23rd, a ton of bands on that. Then we've got the Boulder Roots Music Festival, now renamed to Loggy after one of the most famous old school, no longer around, unfortunately, concert venues in Boulder. That's happening August 27th through the 30th. But if you want a more DIY setting or more personal with local artists, check out Sykes Peak Fest, one of my favorite festivals in Pine, Colorado. Definitely worth checking out. It's also happening the same weekend, August 27th through the 29th. Then later in September, we've got the Save Colfax Project, otherwise known as the Colfax Carousel Punk Rock Festival. 34 bands along the street on Colfax. Buy a ticket, Save Colfax. Awesome. All right. Well, with that out of the way, getting right into the music, I've got a track here from Left Out, who are going to be dropping a brand new record this Thursday. Well, technically 10 p.m. East Coast time, so it's really new release Friday. However, they will have an album release party going down same night, Thursday night, at Globe Hall with Static Heads and SP Isle. But before I play the song, real quick, one last thing. Tonight's episode is dedicated to someone I truly loved, Cass Ivey. If you knew her, you would agree that she was an amazing person, full of joy, super bubbly, always happy, chronically happy, I should say, actually. And we all will miss her very much. This one goes out to you, Cass. This is Grass is Greener from Left Out, right here on Channel 93.3, Locals Only.

Channel 93.3, I'm Dirt. That's a brand new release from Up Till 9 called No Kings. And pretty cool, actually, they released a music video for this. It's available on YouTube. And it was filmed and produced by Morgan from the band Horizon. So you already know I've got a song coming up from those guys. And I also do want to mention they have a show coming up at Globe Hall on August 29th with Mrs. Nesbitt, Years Down, and Bridge Down. Pretty stacked lineup. Check it out. This is Haunted from Horizon, Channel 93.3.

Channel 93.3, I'm Dirt. That was The Gang Gets Mogged by Schemo. Not their latest release. They also just dropped a brand new one called Pizza Time. Everybody loves pizza, right? But hey, these guys are dropping a brand new self-titled LP on Saturday, August 2nd, and they've got a release party at the Goosetown Tavern with Lobster Fight, Salt, and Buddy Bench. Mark it down in your calendars. Schemo! All right. Well, anyways, this next band is also playing an album release party, except it's not their album. Hold Fast will be dropping a brand new album on August 7th. They're throwing an album release party on August 15th at Meow Wolf Denver. You can catch this band there. Although, if you saw this band last night at the Black Buzzard, let me know what you thought of their set. This is Aloha from Hello Central right here on Channel 93.3, Locals Only.

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0: 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We've got a new record coming out this Friday, August 7th, and it's called Darkness to Light.
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Channel 93.3, I'm Dirt. We just heard A Note to My Younger Self from Holdfast off their brand new record From Darkness to Light coming out this Friday, August 7th, which, by the way, gives you about a week to practice all the lyrics before the album release party at Meow Wolf on August 15th. They're going to be playing alongside Jaguar Stevens and Hello Central, who we just heard the song right before this. If you haven't been to a show at Meow Wolf, it's pretty cool. Obviously, the venue itself is amazing, but they also do a lot of projection mapping inside the venue. At least they did the last time I was there. Pretty sweet place to see a show. Meow Wolf, August 15th, Holdfast album release party, Darkness to Light. Don't miss out. All right, I've got enough time for just one more song on the first half of tonight's episode, and it's a brand new band to the show. They're from Aurora, Denver. True to my heart, some punk ska kids out of my hometown. They're playing a show in Colorado Springs at Thrashers, opening up for Open Trench, another Denver punk band, on Friday, August 14th. But for now, this is the debut release from All Things Considered, called Second Best. 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

0: Channel 93.3, second best from All Things Considered, a brand new band to the show. Catch them down in Colorado Springs at Thrasher's on August 14th. All right, we're going to take a quick break, but if you want to grab the nice playlist, now is the perfect time to do it. Head over to my Instagram at Dirt On Air, smash that follow button, and stick around. I've got a bunch more local music to play for you right when we get back, right here on Channel 93.3.
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3: Welcome back. I'm Dirt, and thanks for sticking with us here on Locals Only. If you are just tuning in and you want to grab the playlist, it is really simple. All you have to do is head over to Instagram, type at Dirt on Air, and smash that follow button. While you're there, make sure to check out the link section in my bio. 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Some of my favorite bands in town: Shadowwork, Jesus Christ Taxi Driver, Barbara, Autumnal. The list is huge, including this next band. 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

Channel 93.3. I'm Dirt, and we just heard a new track from the Yoppers called Starting Over, but it's actually not even their latest. They also dropped another brand new song called Words on Shirts, also pretty good. Check it out if you haven't heard from the Yoppers in a while. They're back in town. I believe Nate is in Boulder as we speak, but I could be wrong. Let me know. Hit me up. All right, coming up next, I've got a brand new track from Strange Americans, who will be performing at the Federal Theater on October 3rd with Elka and Renee Moffitt for their album release party of their fourth studio album called Medium Rare. It will be available on vinyl, CD, and of course, digital download. But for now, this is all we get. It's called Rockford Turkey Trot from Strange Americans, right here on Channel 93.3, Locals Only.

Channel 93.3. That was a brand new one from Porcelain Twin called Spy Coins. I've got enough time for just two more songs here on tonight's episode. And I got to tell you, there's a pretty cool show coming up at the High Dive this Saturday. Sleep Club is going to be headlining. And the word on the street is that Matty Jones is working on a new eight-song record that he's going to be putting out maybe end of summer, early fall. We'll see. I'm sure this one is going to be on it, along with some other songs he's going to play at the High Dive this Saturday. This is the latest from Sleep Club called Dweller, right here on Channel 93.3, locals only.

Out of Florida, the Red Jumpsuit Apparatus, Face Down is the name of the tune right here on The Rewind. Did you know Ronnie Winter, the lead singer, was their original drummer? He used to sing and drum, but got a little winded, so he decided to move to the front of the stage. Those guys celebrating over 20 years together. I love that. Nick Cage, is it hot enough for you? It's definitely summer. This song makes me feel summer. The band's called The Wise Guys. This is Ooh La La. It's The Rewind. Come on.

Foo Fighters, All My Life is the tune right there. Bouncing off the walls at Sugar Cult in before that. Foo Fighters, I saw a couple of their dates. I have Amyl and the Sniffers opening up for them. Great band out of Australia. I love that band. I'm super bummed I didn't get to see them tonight. Anyway, Nick Cage, lots of great stuff on the way. We're talking 12-inch remixes on the way from Imagine Dragons. How about a fast forward with Radiohead and so much more. We were talking about summertime, of course. How could you not? So damn hot outside. Don't want to run into this at Waterworld. Tangerine Speedo, the band's Caviar. It's the Rewind.

0: Squeeze on the Rewind. Tempt is the name of the tune, originally recorded back in 1991, redone in 1994 for the Reality Bites movie soundtrack. One of the few tunes that actually have Paul Carrick singing vocals on that. That man has worked with a ton of bands, including Mike and the Mechanics. He did the Living Years. He's worked with Diana Ross, Linda Ronstadt, the Eagles, all kinds of bands. So kind of cool. Love that. And before that, we're talking Fits in the Tantrums, Out of My League. Nick Cage, 12-inch remix on the way. Imagine Dragons. We're going to get a little radioactive and do some dancing while we're listening.
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Billy Idol, it's White Wedding on the Rewind. Mr. Idol turning 69 in November. You know, the lucky number. Bob Marley, and before that, Could You Be Loved? And Feeder started us off with High. It's Nick Cage. Time for the 12-inch remix. Little band out of Las Vegas. Their frontman, Dan Reynolds, was actually born in Las Vegas. The 7th of 9 children in their family. Yeah, poor mom. 8 boys and 1 girl. Wow. Imagine Dragons, Radioactive, simply known as the Dance Remix. It's the 12-inch remix here on the Rewind.

Falco, it's Vienna calling on the Rewind. Actually, my own version edit of that song right there. Stone Sour, and before that, with Bother is the name of the tune. Of course, they do an awesome cover of Chris Isaak's Wicked Game also. Corey Taylor, love that guy. It's Nick Cage. I think it was Rave on the Rocks 1999 or either 2000 this band played. I think it was 99. I don't know. Some of those brain cells are dead. Aphrodite, Style from the Dark Side. It's the Rewind.

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It's you two on the Rewind Sunday, Bloody Sunday. That's what it looks when all the smoke is in the air over the sun. Third Eye Up Blind, and before that, Jumper is the name of the tune. Time for a fast forward. Band out of England, formed back in 1985. This song is from their second album called The Bends in 1995. It was the third single off the album. Reached the top 50 in New Zealand and in the U.S., Canada. Did pretty good for them. We're talking Radiohead. It's Fake Plastic Trees. It's a fast forward on the Rewind.

It's a fast forward with Radiohead on the Rewind. Knives Out's the name of the tune from the band's fifth album, Amnesiac, back in 2001. Lots of styles of the Smiths in that song and some lyrics about cannibalism. Gotta love that. Nick Cage with you, a band out of Grays Lake, Illinois, formed back in 1995. Brothers in this one, in addition of another brother, three brothers at one point, and a brother-in-law in there at one point. I love it. Band's called Chevelle. This is Send the Pain Below. It's the Rewind.

0: Erasure on the Rewind. This song's called Breath of Life. It's Nick Cage. I gotta hit pause. What was the number one song back on this date back in 1992? We'll play that good one for you. And we're back into Andrew McMahon's, one of his projects called Something Corporate. Gets us going up next.
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And it's a duo out of Texas, Tyler and Maggie Heath. 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

It's Bjork on the Rewind. Human behavior. I was talking about Iceland last week, and I totally forgot about Bjork is from Iceland. Yes, the ice queen right there. 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How about lifting some Van Halen for your song about Ain't Talking About Dub? 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
2: Soundgarden's last studio album featuring late guitarist and vocalist Chris Cornell is in the mixing stages. 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I'm Steve Burrell with the Channel 93.3 music feed.
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12: It's just always from the perspective of where I'm at in life. So my first album, when I think about those songs, you know, I like them a lot, but they're almost like exercises in learning how to write songs for me because they're my first batch. And the second record, kind of like Young Love, just my wife and I, and then it's like our first baby comes along by the third record. Life goes on, then it's like at some point the songs become more about like saying goodbye to people you love. So anyways, like it's almost like these diaries where I can look back and think about where I was. And before I had kids, there was all the time in the world to write, so I was never intentionally going, okay, I'm going to give myself time.
11: Jack Johnson comes to Fiddler's Green on September 2nd. 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Then the next day on the 7th at Fiddler's Green. Of Monsters and Men plays Red Rocks on August 6th. Noah Kahan coming to Coors Field on August 8th. 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

When I was in the third grade, I thought that I was gay, cause I could draw, my uncle was, and I kept my room straight. I told my mom, tears rushing down my face, she's like, Ben, you've loved girls since before pre-K. Tripping. Yeah, I guess she had a point, didn't she? 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A preconceived idea of

Sleeping with Sirens, House of Matches. 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
2: Soundgarden's last studio album featuring late guitarist and vocalist Chris Cornell is in the mixing stages. The band's drummer Matt Cameron revealed that the 8 tracks with Cornell's vocals will be included on the posthumous CD. 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I'm Steve Burrell with the Channel 93.3 music feed.
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17: It's just always from the perspective of where I'm at in life. So my first album, when I think about those songs, you know, I like them a lot, but they're almost like exercises in learning how to write songs for me because they're my first batch. And the second record, kind of like Young Love, just my wife and I, and then it's like our first baby comes along by the third record. Life goes on, then it's like at some point the songs become more about like saying goodbye to people you love. So anyways, like it's almost like these diaries where I can look back and think about where I was. And before I had kids, there was all the time in the world to write, so I was never intentionally going, okay, I'm gonna give myself time.
16: Jack Johnson comes to Fiddler's Green on September 2nd. 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Then the next day on the 7th at Fiddler's Green. Of Monsters and Men plays Red Rocks on August 6th. Noah Kahan coming to Coors Field on August 8th. Passion Pit playing the Ogden Theater on August 9th. 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
1: Soundgarden's last studio album featuring late guitarist and vocalist Chris Cornell is in the mixing stages. The band's drummer Matt Cameron revealed that the 8 tracks with Cornell's vocals will be included on the posthumous CD. The album is expected to be released in 2027, and the band has not ruled out the possibility of going on tour to promote it. I'm Steve Burrell with the Channel 93.3 music feed.
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6: 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So sometimes you have to go through something painful or a breakage to see the beauty of things. 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

Channel 93, old Def Cab for Cutie Riptides there. I'm Steve Burrell today, broadcasting live from Broncos camp, which is, there's nothing going on out here today, right? Well, this moment right now. But this is just where I make sure everything's working. And so far, so good. It's Channel 93.

0: Pierce the Veil and Channel 93. I'm Steve Burrell. Those guys are performing at Petco Park later this year in San Diego. Baseball stadium stop. And not a stadium here. I'm here with A-Rod from KOA. We're at Broncos camp today. I keep forgetting the official name I'm supposed to call this place.
1: Broncos Park, powered by Common Spirit.
0: I'm glad you're here. glad you're here, too. Yeah. When I signed up to do these the Broncos campus, I wanted to do it, and I chose this date. One, I didn't know it was going to be 100 degrees, so there was that. and then I also didn't, I didn't think about how this was going to be really early in camp. So what's going on so far, and what are they doing today? Any idea?
1: Yeah, so Friday obviously was a first official day one. Now, a lot of different people will say, well, that was technically day three because they had two acclimation ramp-up period practices midweek last week. But day one was officially Friday, day two Saturday, the day off yesterday. So day three starting today, there's kind of some conflicting whether they're going to jump into pads, which they have not been yet. Sean Payton, head coach, following Saturday's practice, did say that Wednesday for sure is going to be a big two-hour pads, full practice, kind of a first full glimpse. They could maybe get into pads today or tomorrow. We don't know yet, but today is going to continue to hopefully see what we saw early on in camp, which is really, really strong, promising sign of the offense looking really crisp. I this is my seventh training camp for the Denver Broncos. I can't not remember a day one where the offense looked that good, which it should. They brought back most, if not all of their free agents. They obviously brought in Jalen Waddle, who I'm telling you now is going to be an absolute game changer on offense. But we're hoping to see. The defense did rebound a little on Saturday, which is natural. It's going to be a lot of give and take, and you want the defense to kind of eventually bounce back. Offense always looks good in camp, and the cheers are always for the offense. Mm-hmm. But you're hopefully a little bit more balanced as we continue here into the second week officially.
0: And if you're one of the cheerers, they got a whole new setup out here. If you haven't been out since last season, It looks a whole lot more comfortable.
1: Yeah, they're spoiled with shade. They got the big giant overhang on the temporary bleachers out there, the opposite side, and that is not something they've had in the past. Whether it be the old green grass berm where the new facility is now, or behind us, those bleachers didn't have that big overhang cover. So the president of the Broncos, Damani Leach, helping to make that a much better experience for the Broncos fans.
0: Next day today out here at Broncos camp at Broncos Park, powered by Common Spirit. Did I get that right?
1: You did.
0: All right.
1: Well done.
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10: The Major League Baseball trade deadline is tonight at 6 p.m. Eastern. The big trade happens Saturday night as the Dodgers acquired Tarek Skubal from the Tigers. A few other big moves happened yesterday as the Cubs traded for right-handed pitcher Kevin Gausman, giving Toronto two minor league prospects. The Yankees picked up the National League leader in slugging percentage, Luis Garcia Jr. from the Nationals, for four pitching prospects. In Atlanta, the Braves acquired starter Tyler Mahle from the Giants for a minor league pitcher, and right-hander Freddie Peralta is headed to Tampa from the Mets in exchange for three minor league prospects. I'm Andy West with your iHeartRadio Sports Report.
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1: I'm aware that the job I have is incredibly lucky and I'm very blessed and I feel very grateful for it, especially after a few years of doing it. The more you go on and the more you do it, the more you feel grateful for it because you understand that you can't take it for granted. This guy came up to me the other day and said, "What's it like being a rock star, Chris?" And I said, "Well, it's wonderful. It's my dream come true." And he said, "Yeah, I was thinking about it." I said, "Well, you know, you have to sort of love it, I think." And he said, "Well, yeah. Okay, well, maybe I'll do that. Maybe I'll be a plumber."
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Smashing Pumpkins on Channel 93, throwback track. I'm Steve Burrell here on what is a big day in sports in history. You know, throwing back 77 years ago, NBA was formed. 42 years ago, Mary Lou Retton won the gold in the women's gymnastics. Everyone remember, maybe you remember that. And today, it's Broncos camp. Out here broadcasting live from Broncos camp at Broncos Park, powered by Common Spirit. Waiting for everything to get going, and I'm going to be waiting for a while. But it's going to be a scorcher out here today. Looking forward to it. It's Channel 93.

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1: Welcome to Soccer, a helpful guide for Americans who just discovered it exists. Soccer is a game where people kick a round ball or each other. Unlike other sports, the game clock in soccer counts up until the game ends at 90 minutes or 97 or something. In soccer, you may see a player fall down clutching his shin and then immediately sprint 40 yards. Congratulations, you've just witnessed a miracle. Though it's rare, you may hear someone yell, "Goal!" Wake up and look around. Something has changed. Every soccer fan believes the referee is corrupt.
2: Red card, come on!
1: This is because the referee is corrupt. Congratulations, you now know everything about soccer, which is also called football. Don't get me started.
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1: We grew up across the street from each other. You know, we weren't like buddies, really, until we started playing music together. We just would go into my basement, and I had a four-track and a drum set, and we just start making, like, goofy tapes, us kind of jamming. Just for us, I mean, it's really strange, like, the amount of luck, I guess, that has come into play. I mean, starting with my dad having to move in across the street from Dan's parents.
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1: To me, I think that at some point you realize you just got to live your life and people will say what they say or they won't say what they say. I mean, you just got to be who you are. I think it's probably a lot harder if you know, like I'm older. It's probably a lot harder if you're younger and you're going through it and you haven't figured it out. I mean, I think that you have to have empathy, you know, like realizing that other people are going through the same kind of stuff, you know, and look out for each other.
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Channel 93.3, I'm Steve Burrell, out and around today, broadcasting live from Broncos Park, powered by Common Spirit here for Broncos Camp today. And if you're wondering what's going on right now, not much. Not a whole lot. A lot of me hanging out here with A-Rod. Talk to him here in a second about what's happening with Broncos Camp. It's only been a couple of days out here as they started just on Friday for real. So out here for that first full week, and if no one's mentioned it yet, it's going to be a warm one, reminding us of this song, which, by the way, just hit a diamond status for this album, the self-titled album from Sublime. It's Channel 93.3.

0: Mike Routes and Delicate, Channel 93. They were in town just last week, but that's a July thing. It is August now, August 3rd here as we're kicking off Broncos camp again. That's where I'm broadcasting live. I'm Steve Burrell out here at Broncos Park, powered by Common Spirit. Hanging out with all the sports people. That includes A-Rod from News 50 KOA. Hey. What's happening? So you've been out here since the start, which was just a couple of days ago.
1: Yes.
0: Really. So if we have people coming out here today, what's going on? Do you know?
1: Yeah, so obviously today is officially day three. Friday is when we kick things off with day one. And what they're going to see, Steve, is likely another, hopefully another great day from the offense. Now, the defense rebounded a bit on Saturday, but on Friday, the offense is looking pretty darn crisp. Obviously, quarterback Bo Nix coming off that surgically repaired right ankle. The weapons he has at his disposal for new offensive coordinator and play caller Davis Webb. Marvin Mims is obviously coming back. He looks electric, especially if he's involved in the game plan. All the Broncos fans obviously going to be watching number 17. Jaylen Waddle, the new acquisition who came over via trade from the Miami Dolphins. The quick twitch ability, the get off on the line, he is going to be an absolute game changer. That cannot be overstated. I think he's going to really, really take this offense from being really, really good to potentially elite.
0: Selfishly, I like how they set up the... If you were at Broncos camp last year, you might have noticed you were kind of like on the end of the field. Now you're on the side, and they have more stadium spots here, more benches for everyone. So think, well, is this permanent? Is this how it's going to be when it's all said and done? I know they got the new facility here.
1: I feel like I've kept hearing the word temporary. Yeah, like you said, the bleachers over on the far north side. It looks like it could be relatively permanent, but I will say that overhang for the shade of the fans will notice, especially if we get into that 90 mid-90s probably around practice time today. That is going to be a big time change. We're on the opposite side. They were behind us before and there was no shade on the green berm in years past. On the grass there was no shade. So Broncos fans, if you get here, if you're lining up right now, I gotta say, make sure you get ready to jump all the way up to the top so that way you're in that upper half that's covered by the shade.
0: That's at Broncos camp today for our first full week of it here at Broncos Park, powered by Common Spirit. I'm Steve Burrell hanging out here today only. I'm going to make the most of it.
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Ed Chill, Double Take on Channel 93.3. I'm Steve Burrell, and here broadcasting live for Broncos Camp. So when I hear that Ed Chill song, and I know they're coming through October 8th to the Marquee Theater, in my mind, I'm like, oh, that'll be right before the Chargers game, Broncos-Chargers on October 11th. But not even to the preseason yet. We're just hanging out here at Broncos Park, powered by Common Spirit, getting ready for the season. 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

Keen, Somewhere Only We Know, your throwback track on Channel 93. I'm Steve Burrell here, and today, August 3rd, third day of Broncos camp, and that's where I am. Broncos Park, powered by Common Spirit, is the location. Broncos camp kicks off at 10, so still a couple hours out before the actual start of practice, but some of the fans are starting to line up that are going to be here. A couple of players, I see Bo Nix out on the field right now, walking around barefoot. I cannot see his ankle from here, but I'll give you updates when I can. It's Broncos camp day. You're broadcasting live from Broncos Park. It's Channel 93.

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2: Soundgarden's last studio album featuring late guitarist and vocalist Chris Cornell is in the mixing stages. The band's drummer Matt Cameron revealed that the 8-tracks with Cornell's vocals will be included on the posthumous CD. The album is expected to be released in 2027, and the band has not ruled out the possibility of going on tour to promote it. I'm Steve Burrell with the Channel 93.3 music feed.
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1: All right, the Ocho in 5. 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
1: Knox, Go for Broke on Channel 93. I'm Steve Burrell here in the noisier confines of Broncos Park, powered by Common Spirit. It's Broncos Camp Day today. That's where I'm broadcasting live from. It's what a beautiful day so far, and I think it's going to stay beautiful for me because I can watch here from the shade. But a scorcher for the players and some of the fans out here. They got the new bleacher set up too, which comes with some shade, which will be good for the people coming out here today or anytime you come out here to Broncos Park to see what's happening for the Broncos for their upcoming season. Now, if you're checking in now, you might be wondering, Steve, what about your can? Can did not make it today. We're not playing that. But here's what we are going to do. I still have some tickets to give away for My Chemical Romance, and I'm going to do that on Instagram. You're going to find a post that I put up there. So if you see that on my Instagram, iHeartSteveB, also have that connected to KTCL Channel 93.3. Give me a Go Broncos and send me a DM that says Go Broncos as well. So a two-parter, some hoops to jump through. But if somebody who does that is going to score tickets to My Chemical Romance on August 27th coming through to Coors Field. So, again, Go Broncos. That's what I want from you on IG. It's Blink-182. It's Channel 93.3.

Oasis, Champagne, Supernova, your throwback track on Channel 93.3. I'm Steve Burrell here in August 3rd. We have finally made it to our first full week of August, and we're only like a week and change away from the first preseason game for the Broncos. I was looking at that. That is August 14th. Is they're going to be doing their first preseason game against the Falcons at the Falcons. So if you want to see the Broncos, here is the place to do it until they actually start playing. It's Broncos Park, powered by Common Spirit. Training camp day today. I know a lot of people who are here to watch are starting to line up already, and it's a good idea on a day like today because it is going to be a hot one today. But there is some new shade over in the bleachers for where the fans are going to be watching today. And this is my first time since they've kind of changed the configuration. They got the new facility, everything. It's beautiful out here, and obviously spirits are very high for the season for Broncos this year. It's Steve Burrell broadcasting live from Broncos Park, powered by Common Spirit with Channel 93.3.

0: The show began. The people cheered as the circus boss shouted,
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0: "You're wonderful, Butch. 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

Sublime Until the Sun Explodes on Channel 93. I'm Steve Burrell. I think attributing some of their success from that new album, their 30-year-old album, the self-titled, last one they released before this, just went diamond, so it's like 10 times platinum. I'm Steve Burrell. That's music. Right now it's sports. That's what I'm doing right now. I'm at Broncos Park, powered by Common Spirit. It's Broncos camp today. You might hear all the noise around me. That's the other sports broadcasters out here, which I'm officially today. Getting ready for Broncos camp to start at 10 a.m. now. 9 a.m., people are going to start filing in here. 9 a.m., I can start taking some pictures and things like that. So I'll try to keep you up to date what's happening out here at Broncos camp. But more than anything, it's early. It's so early in the camp that we're just so excited about the season to come. And I'm happy to be part of it. It's Channel 93. Somebody.

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Channel 93.3. I'm Steve Burrell here, broadcasting live from Broncos Park, powered by Common Spirit. That is Broncos Camp as it starts. Well, started a couple days ago, but it's our first full week out here. And anticipation is high. They're about to start letting the fans come in. The players about to be out here getting warmed up and everything soon. The camp starts at 10 o'clock.

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hot pursuit and fiery auto crashes. Some will die in hot pursuit while sifting through my ashes. Some will fall in love with life and drink it from a fountain that is pouring like an avalanche coming down the mountain.

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Host Sex Nachos SOS on Channel 93.3. I'm Steve Burrell out here broadcasting live from Broncos Park, powered by Common Spirit. It is Broncos Camp Day, which it did start a couple of days ago, but here we are stretching out our first full week. Broncos Camp fans going to be filling in the new bleachers set up here soon, so you can see what this looks like. And we are still giving away money here. It's $1,000 cash. Do some damage at the dollar store. Your chance to win $1,000 with a keyword that you enter at ktcl.com. So that remains the same, as in you're going to get that word here in 3 minutes. Your first win of the week right after AFI. 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

KJ Elephant, No Rest for the Wicked, live from the Channel 93 Garage. I'm Steve Burrell, live from the Channel 93 Mobile Studio out here at Broncos Park. Powered by Common Spirit, it's Broncos Camp Day today. Well, for me it is. It's the day I get to come out here and broadcast live, and it could be a good one. I heard rumors of pads today, although it will be a scorcher. A little more confirmation, if you're coming out on Wednesday, they're talking about full pads. And doing a 2.5 hour practice, so a little bit longer. But either way, whatever day you get out here, I think it's going to be a treat. We got a lot of fun stuff to watch, including most of the offense from last year, and of course some of the new additions like Jalen Waddle. So I'm looking forward to seeing that today. And I think we're all just jazzed to be ready for the season. It's Broncos Park, powered by Common Spirit, where I'm broadcasting live from here in Channel 93.3.

Super Sometimes with Afterthought on Channel 93. I'm Steve Burrell. Those guys from San Diego, so maybe they're Chargers fans. Or maybe not, because their team moved away from them. But that's the stuff we think about this time of the year. So I'm broadcasting live from Broncos camp. It's Broncos Park, powered by Comet Spirit. Super Sometimes, they're going to be in town September 22nd and 23rd, so in between the Jaguars and the Rams game. So again, you know, everything revolves around the Broncos these days, and especially today is Broncos camp kicking off here at 10 a.m. Channel 93.

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0: Channel 93.3. I'm Steve Burrell here in a little noisier studio than I'm used to, but I love it here. Broncos Park, powered by Common Spirit. That's where I'm broadcasting live from today. Feeling like a real sports broadcaster out here. I'm with A-Rod, who is. Hey, A-Rod from News 50 KOA, who's been out here for the first couple of days for training camp and will be every single one. How you feeling early in the camp?
1: Well, I'm feeling pretty spectacular.
0: Yeah.
1: There you go. Watching these Denver Broncos early on in camp. Man, again, we've talked about it a bunch. I mean, the hopes are very high. Sean Payton started to put that into the stratosphere last year about mentioning the two words, SB, Super Bowl. But this team, I think, like we've talked about, bringing everybody back, the acquisition of Jalen Waddle, I think it can become a reality. As of right now, the early indication for me, I am picking them to go to the big game. And the way that this offense is looking early on with Davis Webb, new offensive coordinator, new play caller, bringing in the motion, bringing in the creativity. If they can take a step up to maybe being from good to great, maybe even elite, along with this defense, we're seeing early on in camp through just a couple days that they maybe have that potential.
0: Yeah, just a weird end to the season last year. I was at the Broncos game, the Buffalo game. And you got to see the win, and then walking out, the murmurs about Bo Nix's ankle. So this year, have you seen Bo run around out there?
1: I have. Bo Nix looks pretty darn good. Again, coming off that surgically repaired right ankle, you know, maybe there were some concerns kind of through the offseason, through OTAs, about what the availability could be for training camp, but he's been a full go. We obviously saw him even out here today, and now it is just a light stroll, but he was the first player out here walking barefoot. You would think if there's any concern at all, maybe there'd be some sort of protection or something, but
0: I was looking at that ankle. I couldn't tell.
1: No.
0: I couldn't tell from here. My eyes.
1: No, it looks good. He also said in the press conference a few days ago when he was asked, you know, maybe are you looking to maybe run a little bit less? He said, absolutely not. He wants to use his athletic ability, so there's no concern there. I think Bo Nix is 100% ready to go.
0: We'll get a little taste of that, as will anyone out. People are starting to fill in right now, actually pretty well, here for Broncos Camp 2025. Just wait, it's 2026.
1: Six.
0: It's early. Close enough. Always for me. It's Channel 93.
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2: 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I think at that age, it really wasn't anything other than I just wanted to hit things around the house, and I listened to my brothers and sisters' records. 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I was very passionate about it. I always have been, and it's never dimmed at all. If anything, only gotten brighter.
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Channel 93.3. I'm Steve Burrell, and it's about to get underway out here at Broncos Camp. Broncos Park, powered by Common Spirit, is where I've been broadcasting live from all day today. And then I'm going to set the headphones down and walk over and watch some practice here in a second. So have yourself a great day. Try to stay cool. I'm going to do the same, and I'll talk to you again tomorrow morning. It's Death Cab for Cutie, Riptides, Channel 93.3.

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2: Soundgarden's last studio album featuring late guitarist and vocalist Chris Cornell is in the mixing stages. 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I'm Steve Burrell with the Channel 93.3 music feed.
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14: Jack Johnson on how his songwriting has changed throughout the years.
15: It's just always from the perspective of where I'm at in life. So my first album, when I think about those songs, you know, I like them a lot, but they're almost like exercises in learning how to write songs for me because they're my first batch. And the second record, kind of like Young Love, just my wife and I, and then it's like our first baby comes along by the third record. Life goes on, then it's like at some point the songs become more about like saying goodbye to people you love. So anyways, like it's almost like these diaries where I can look back and think about where I was. And before I had kids, there was all the time in the world to write, so I was never intentionally going, okay, I'm gonna give myself time.
14: Jack Johnson comes to Fiddler's Green on September 2nd. 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Then the next day on the 7th at Fiddler's Green. Of Monsters and Men plays Red Rocks on August 6th. Noah Kahan coming to Coors Field on August 8th. Passion Pit playing the Ogden Theater on August 9th. 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
5: What's happening, fellow sports fans? It's Andy West. Let's look back on this day in sports history, August 3rd. We'll start off in 1960, where history is made as the Cleveland Indians trade manager Joe Gordon to the Detroit Tigers for their manager, Jimmy Dykes. It was the only manager-for-manager trade in the history of baseball, and it didn't help out either team. Dykes managed the Indians until 1961, while Gordon left the Tigers immediately after the season to coach the Kansas City Athletics. Today in 1996, Andre Agassi, the Dream Team, and the U.S. women's 400-meter relay team win Olympic gold medals in Atlanta, while the American men's 400 relay settles for silver. And today in the year 2000, 3 months before the start of the season, the Orlando Magic acquire Grant Hill from the Detroit Pistons in a sign-and-trade deal for Chucky Atkins and Ben Wallace. Hill, along with future All-Star Tracy McGrady, were supposed to lead the Magic to prominence in the Eastern Conference. However, Hill's 7-year, $92 million signing didn't turn out very well. Hill played just 202 games in his 7 years in Orlando.
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I mean, what?

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With the temperatures that we had over the weekend, you're thinking, man, it's time to get to Waterworld. Or maybe you want to get to Eliches, get to that water park. Maybe you've got plans to travel to an out-of-state water park. However you're trying to cool down, $1,000 is going to make that a lot more possible. You ready for your next keyword just after 11 o'clock. But first, it's new music from Temper City, Self-Aware. 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
2: Soundgarden's last studio album featuring late guitarist and vocalist Chris Cornell is in the mixing stages. 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I'm Steve Burrell with the Channel 93.3 music feed.
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1: There's a few tours where I've actually had to stop in the middle of a show, literally standing on stage with a crowd of 60,000 people, just to take it all in and go, man, I'm not only one of the luckiest people that's alive on planet Earth right now, I am one of the luckiest people that's ever lived to be in this band, to be on this stage, and to be in front of a U2 crowd playing our music.
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1: For us, it's strange because wherever you are on a Tuesday night, you know, it has to be Friday night. And then you realize it has to be New Year's Eve. And that is a hell of a thing to come down from. But to get up to it takes really getting inside the songs. And if you really get inside the songs, you're not thinking about your laundry because you're in them. And particularly for me as a singer, I have to be in them to be able to sing them.
2: Yeah, and you know, if you get one of those great songs and they're hard to come by, you don't mind playing them. You know, you've given them to the audience and they kind of give them back to you. So it's always fun to play them.
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0: Channel 93.3 presents Knox at the Ogden Theater October 20th. And before Knox comes to town, he's dropping an album, Midwest Best. It drops October 1st. Off the album, we've already got a song called Long Story Short and the most recent release off the album, that one called After the After Party. You're going to dig that one too. 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
7: Jack Johnson on how his songwriting has changed throughout the years.
8: It's just always from the perspective of where I'm at in life. So my first album, when I think about those songs, you know, I like them a lot, but they're almost like exercises in learning how to write songs for me because they're my first batch. And the second record, kind of like Young Love, just my wife and I, and then it's like our first baby comes along by the third record. Life goes on, then it's like at some point the songs become more about like saying goodbye to people you love. So anyways, like, it's almost like these diaries where I can look back and think about where I was. And before I had kids, there was all the time in the world to write, so I was never intentionally going, okay, I'm gonna give myself time.
7: Jack Johnson comes to Fiddler's Green on September 2nd. This month, Sublime plays the Ford Amphitheater on August 6th. Then the next day, on the 7th, at Fiddler's Green. Of Monsters and Men plays Red Rocks on August 6th. Noah Kahan coming to Coors Field on August 8th. 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

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I'm Smitty. I've got your Avenged Sevenfold, a good Charlotte tickets to give away right now. You want those? DM me, Smitty on Air on Instagram, and tell me Avenged Sevenfold and good Charlotte. 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
2: It's so debatable to say what has made it, especially as a band. I'd feel a little weird being like, now we've made it, because the truth is I know so many bands that we've played with that have a great career, that are touring independently and making money on their own, and that to me is making it. None of us care to be famous or to be extremely rich. I don't think any of us will probably be the guy who buys like a Ferrari or anything like that. We actually had that conversation very early in our career, was to be able to do what we love, which is to play music and support ourselves and families. And if we could do that, that to us is making it.
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1: Well, it's really great. Being a Led Zeppelin fan and having seen them when I was 14 years old, he was the guy that kind of did the strings and did all the kind of harmony stuff. And, you know, he walked in and he was the man. It was just really impressive. He came up with some great work. And it was funny, we were working in a studio in Atlanta that was kind of a hip-hop studio, and none of them really cared who REM were. But the second that John Paul Jones got in there, every single one of the hip-hop guys came in and like, hey, man, you know, those Zeppelin records, they're great. You know, and we're like, but we're from Atlanta and Athens. I mean, no one knows us, but they knew who JPJ was.
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I'm Smitty. You need more new music? It lives in the Music Nerd Survey. And when you take that survey that's out right now, that getting you entered to win passes to catch End of Oak Street. 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Anne Hathaway, Ewan McGregor. It's going to be an IMAX Friday, August 14th. 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
2: Soundgarden's last studio album featuring late guitarist and vocalist Chris Cornell is in the mixing stages. 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I'm Steve Burrell with the Channel 93.3 music feed.
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How are you going to spend it? You've got till the end of Runaround to be thinking about it, and then take that keyword to KTCL.com right after. 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

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We got a new album from Death Cab for Cutie. 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
1: Soundgarden's last studio album featuring late guitarist and vocalist Chris Cornell is in the mixing stages. The band's drummer Matt Cameron revealed that the 8 tracks with Cornell's vocals will be included on the posthumous CD. The album is expected to be released in 2027, and the band has not ruled out the possibility of going on tour to promote it. I'm Steve Burrell with the Channel 93.3 music feed.
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8: 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All of a sudden I became quite empowered. 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
1: Nurturing deep and profound relationships with my music, with my friends, with a caring, compassionate act of living. I mean, of course, I've made a billion mistakes, but I wouldn't have learned without making them. 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
1: Jack Johnson on how his songwriting has changed throughout the years.
2: It's just always from the perspective of where I'm at in life. So my first album, when I think about those songs, you know, I like them a lot, but they're almost like exercises in learning how to write songs for me because they're my first batch. And the second record, kind of like Young Love, just my wife and I, and then it's like our first baby comes along by the third record. Life goes on, then it's like at some point the songs become more about like saying goodbye to people you love. So anyways, like it's almost like these diaries where I can look back and think about where I was. And before I had kids, there was all the time in the world to write, so I was never intentionally going, okay, I'm gonna give myself time.
1: Jack Johnson comes to Fiddler's Green on September 2nd. This month, Sublime plays the Ford Amphitheater on August 6th, then the next day on the 7th at Fiddler's Green. Of Monsters and Men plays Red Rocks on August 6th. Noah Kahan coming to Coors Field on August 8th. Passion Pit playing the Ogden Theater on August 9th. 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

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I'm Smitty. Right after Green Day, you've got $1,000 to win. You're planning your week ahead, and maybe you're planning your vacations coming up, too. $1,000 is going to make that planning a lot more fun. 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
11: 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The way that Bowie just was, like, he's so theatrical. 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

0: Shake It Out, recorded live in the Channel 93.3 garage from Florence and the Machine. 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Smitty, I've got your chance to win tickets to catch 5 Seconds of Summer and the band Camino at the Junkyard on August 22nd. When you can tell me where this movie clip is from.
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2: Ayo, chicos, sandos. It's your long-lost friend, Steve Danger. It's been a while because I've been living off the grid. As in, I lost my cell phone charger, and those things cost like $9. I ain't made of money. But I'm back, recharged, and ready for my next extreme challenge. Pickleball! I know you're thinking, pickleball? Isn't that what old people and weak people and people that can't play tennis or any other sport at all do? Yes, but in this heat, anything outdoors is extreme! I've enlisted my pal, Dubers, to be my partner. But to protect his life, Dubers is equipped with a hat and one of those little fans

0: with a mister and a 24-ounce ice-cold Monster Energy drink to keep him safe. I, on the other hand, will be playing only in my jorts and a knockoff Nuggets jersey. So let's go! The game is underway, and it takes almost no effort, but already my lips are kind of chapped. I kind of overestimated how hard this would be. Luckily, I always carry a few extra Roman candles around for situations just like this. Now it's pickleball with fireworks. And fire! Oh my God, of course there's fire! Dubers, grab the scooter. We gotta get out of here. Until next time, this is Steve Danger saying, I was never here. We were never here. Dubers, smash that thumb lever. We gotta get out of here. Steve
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0: Afterthought from Super Sometimes on Channel 93.3. Fantastic band. Can't wait till they get here in the fall. Hopefully we can get them in for a garage session ahead of time, too. Love to see those guys up close and personal. And I can't wait to interview them, too, because they seem like total characters. It's Channel 93.3. Band that has been around, wow. I mean, Violent Femmes are one of the first bands I ever played on college radio. And as you probably know, I've been doing this for a minute. So I'm excited to see Violent Femmes play Mission Ballroom September 13th. And I've got tickets for you today in short-term memory. Win those at 4:10. And in the meantime, got to get the message from the Paradox on the way in less than five.
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Channel 93.3 Nerf. Oh man, it's a hazy Monday, but it was a bright and sunny and very, very hot Saturday to celebrate the 150th birthday of Colorado. And we were out at Union Station. Thanks for everybody that came out there. So much fun hanging out with everybody. Gave away a ton of tickets to stuff. Saw Root Beer Richie, and that guy just destroyed. He was so good. I swear, people just walking by suddenly became Root Beer Richie fans. So that's amazing. Keep an eye on Root Beer Richie. He may be the next big thing from Denver. These guys, one of the biggest things ever from Denver. It's LaFrey, Channel 93.3.

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On the way, got tickets to see the Violent Femmes to give away. Mission Ballroom, September 13th. You want these tickets? 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
1: Jack Johnson on how his songwriting has changed throughout the years.
2: It's just always from the perspective of where I'm at in life. So my first album, when I think about those songs, you know, I like them a lot, but they're almost like exercises in learning how to write songs for me because they're my first batch. And the second record, kind of like Young Love, just my wife and I, and then it's like our first baby comes along by the third record. Life goes on, then it's like at some point the songs become more about like saying goodbye to people you love. So anyways, like it's almost like these diaries where I can look back and think about where I was. And before I had kids, there was all the time in the world to write, so I was never intentionally going, okay, I'm gonna give myself time.
1: Jack Johnson comes to Fiddler's Green on September 2nd. This month, Sublime plays the Ford Amphitheater on August 6th. Then the next day on the 7th at Fiddler's Green. Of Monsters and Men plays Red Rocks on August 6th. Noah Kahan coming to Coors Field on August 8th. Passion Pit playing the Ogden Theater on August 9th. 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

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Right before the No Doubt song, you heard the keyword. 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I'm Nerf, and it is Channel 93.3, and I play short-term memory each day about this time, weekdays, anyway. And today I've got an amazing prize. It's tickets to see one of the most legendary alternative rock bands of all time, Violent Femmes. They were an alternative rock band before there was such a thing. And they're playing Mission Ballroom on September 13th. I got tickets for you here right after this Sum 41 song. It's Short Term Memory from Mountain High Appliance, and it starts next. 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
1: Time for Nerf short-term memory. Can you remember three things from 4 to 420 to score?
2: All right. Short-term memory, giving away tickets to see the Violent Femmes Mission Ballroom on September 13th. All you got to do is remember all three things for short-term memory. Be the first to get it right. You got yourself these tickets. You're going to the show. These guys, it's an evening with, by the way. They're the only band, as far as I can tell. And that means they're going to go deep into the catalog, which is so rich with songs you will recognize. It's amazing. So here we go with thing number one. It's short-term memory from Mountain High Appliance. Country. Country is thing one. Like the opposite of the city, the country. Okay. Country is thing one. Thing two is coming up right after this track from The Offspring. Once you got all three things, call me at 303-631-2933.

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2: All right, here we go with thing number two. Short-term memory for Mountain High Appliance giving away Violent Femmes tickets, their show at Mission Ballroom on September 13th. Thing two is death. D-E-A-T-H, death. That is thing number two. Okay, you got two out of the three things. When I give you number three, it'll be right after this Knox song called Go For Broke. And then you've got all three things. You just call 303-631-2933. Win short-term memory.
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4: Song is thing number three. S-O-N-G, song, song is thing number three. 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Call me, 303-631-2933. First person to get all three things right gets two tickets to the Violent Femmes Mission Ballroom September 13th. It's their 45th anniversary tour. 45 years of Violent Femmes. Saw them just a couple years ago up in Copper, and they were fantastic. 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Violent Femmes tickets, 303-631-2933. Thing number three is song. Going to take about 4.5 minutes. 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

0: 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It's September 13th, Mission Ballroom, their 45th anniversary tour. They got a lot to cover. Lots of albums, lots of great songs. So let's see who we got on the phone. Channel 93.3, who's this?
1: This is Jacob.
0: Jacob, how you doing today?
1: Okay, you got a country death song.
0: Indeed I do. Indeed I do. It's one I don't think we should probably put on the air, but I'll say the title out loud. Why not? And you got it, man. You're going to the Mission Ballroom to see Violent Femmes on their 45th anniversary tour.
1: Awesome.
0: Definitely. It's going to be a fun one. 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

Double Take from Edge Hill, Channel 93.3. Going to see them October 8th when they show up at the Marquee Theater. By that time, I kind of feel like they're going to be too big for the Marquee Theater. But I hope the show stays there because I love that pizza. 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

0: 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I'm Nerf, and I've got your shot at $1,000 coming right up here. 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But in the meantime, it is time for today's LOL at 5:05. Now, we've had visits from the Buddha before. This time, he is ready to spread some enlightenment. Today's LOL at 5:05, more wisdom from the Buddha. 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

Evolution, Nothing But Thieves right there. New music on Channel 93.3. That's coming out on an album called Stray Dogs. Hits the stores and streaming services September 25th. 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

0: Until the Sun Explodes, Sublime, playing down at Ford Amphitheater on Thursday and playing at Fiddler's Green on Friday. Looking forward to those shows. Definitely. I think you can still get tickets to both. The Fiddler's Green show is going fast, though, so I wouldn't wait. Worth a check to see if those tickets are still available. It's Channel 93.3. Nerf. On the way, got a little Colorado from Milky Chance, but on the way in the morning, when Steve is not broadcasting from training camp, Bronco training camp, I think he did today, too, but here tomorrow at 8:10, he's going to be hooking people up with some awesome tickets. My Chemical Romance coming and playing one of the biggest show, or the biggest show they've ever played in this state, for sure, Coors Field on August 27th. You want some free tickets to that? Listen to Steve and get hooked up at about 8:10 in What's in Steve's Camp. Stick around, Colorado for Milky Chance on the way.
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I'm Nerf, 150 years old, man. That's amazing. Colorado had our birthday here, and that was on Saturday. And I celebrated in style, man. Saw Root Beer Richie play at Union Station. If you've never seen Root Beer Richie live, oh my God, that guy. As people were walking by downtown, he was just making fans, just like bing, bing, bing, bing, bing, bing. It's like everybody that saw him is not going to miss another show. So much fun. Definitely a rising star from the state. So keep your eye on Root Beer Richie. But then I got to see one of my all-time favorite Colorado bands, Sorry Sweetheart, open up for Voodoo Glow Skulls and Authority Zero out of the Gothic. Fun night. Lots of great music. A lot of it local. Played a bunch of like great local punk rock on the air too. Super fun stuff. So everybody that celebrated Colorado's birthday, happy birthday again, Colorado. It's Channel 93.3.

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One of those days from the Dirty Heads new music, Channel 93.3. That song went down perfectly yesterday on a Sunday. Kind of has a little note of irony on a Monday because they're talking about like the good version of one of those days. I don't think anybody's sipping cocktails in the middle of the day on Mondays. Yeah, that is unless you work in the service industry, then a lot of people do. 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
2: Hey, Jeb. Where have you been?
1: I moved to Utah.
2: Utah? I've heard of that. What's it like?
1: You'd love it. It's a lot like Colorado. Mountains, open space, even a city.
2: Wow, that does sound like Colorado. Well, what about beer?
1: It exists in a refreshing 3.2 alcohol by volume.
2: Does Utah have sports?
1: Utah has kind of a basketball team, a new hockey team, with a bandwagon, and the Denver Broncos are only a short 8-hour drive away.
2: Neat. Well, what about the weed situation?
1: No. You'll go to jail.
2: How are the people of Utah?
1: Utah may have a reputation of being full of judgy weirdos, but more normal people are moving there all the time. I swear.
2: I thought you couldn't swear in Utah.
1: You can't. You'll go right to jail.
2: Wow. Sounds like Utah has been really great. For you, should I move to Utah?
1: You bet. Like I said, we could really use some more normal people, like now.
2: That sells it. I'm moving to Utah.
0: Paid for by StopMovingToDenver.org.
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